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1: Go ahead.
0: 0073, Tom, Mary. Gonna be north of Bitch Greenhouse at the bridges.
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0: Tennessee 072-652-487, Stormac 12 Rose, individual.
1: Tampa.

0: 314. Yeah. 614, we received a call about a truck that's possibly abandoned in the roadway. We'll be on the lower Sharon side of Sharon Road. We'll be a black Dodge Ram. The door is open to the truck. Nobody's around. Hello.
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0: Campbell.
1: 203.
0: Go ahead.
2: Got a 911 call. Have a pit bull that's killing at least one dog right now. 676 Evergreen. Still getting more information.
1: It's going to be a 911 call. It's going to be coming from 676 Evergreen Street. It's going to be a pit bull dog actively killing the caller's dog.
0: Yeah.

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0: 6:21. Is this vehicle supposed to be on 89 or on Lower Sharon?
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0: 203 County. I have 2 Tennessee Blue Hills. 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
1: John.
0: First is going to be 064-088-386. Second, 092-282-333. If you would check those NCIC locals and add both to the card.
1: Yeah.

0: 203. 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No subject, clear 29.
1: The first DL that I ran is going to be the owner of the attacking dog. Can I add that to the court?

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0: 851, Boy Boy, Zulu Whiskey, just south of Airport Road.
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0: 634. I'll be 1015, one female, 1019, 5 miles is going to be Simba. 5 miles will be 23388.
1: Envoy.
2: 334, have a deal.
1: Fred.
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0: Tennessee 149, Boy Paul, Boy Mary.
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0: 203, I have a third to you.
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0: correction, 120 972 298. You want to add that to the car as well, please? 10-4.

314. Good. We got a subject that's calling in. The advisor, her vehicle broke down on her at Highway 22 and Old Salem Road near that overpass there. She said that her interlock device would not go off in her car and her car alarm won't sound. It's going to be a 2002 Monte Carlo, like in color. She's going to have somebody come pick it up in the morning. She's just calling us to tell us that it's going to be there and she's aware that it's there and somebody's going to pick it up in the morning. Terrible.

0: 02.
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Martin Firestone, I'm from medical. Martin Fire, had a call, 509 Fogville, had a 93-year-old female that's still in the black backyard, bleeding from her head. Time out, 2043.

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0: 9-3-6, morning, George, General Albert.
1: The 2005 Toyota, no color listed, to Mary Morgan Sharon. Insurance is confirmed, current of stone.
0: Yeah, well,

0: 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One deal.
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1: 10-4.
0: Good.
1: Got a 911 call. It's going to be on Highway 45 in front of the Dollar General on Sharon. It's going to be a stranded motorist on 45. It's going to be a white Cadillac, has it on, with a 1 year old in the vehicle. Got disconnected in 911 only number.
0: Payable.

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2: 6-4, can I have a plus table? Wildwood Wedding and Events Venue. I've got 28 when you're ready as well.
0: 10-4, go ahead.
2: 3 Tennessee 904, Boy David Frank Victor, can be displayed on a maroon or red van. Also, a lot of that in the parking lot of Wildwood.
0: Ten four, the 28 comes back to 2008 Dodge, red in color, owned by James Moore out of McKenzie, transconfirmed execution permit.

Mustang County. If you get a call of a man walking down Old State Route 22, I've just stopped, checked on him. He's got one. So he's just stretching his legs out. 10-4.

0: Yeah, I will probably check if there's no males on Vale Store Road on Saint Rep.
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0: Boy Victor David, 8428, Limit Airport Road.
2: The 551, I've made contact with the grandfather.
1: 10-4.
2: 6-4, Lincoln, if you would log proper check of the storage buildings on Hinkledale Road, it's not going to be Allen Storage, it's going to be the ones that are just a little bit further down by 6540.

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1: Good.
0: The cross rocket on 190 near Liberty, no 28.
2: Okay. 614 Cadillac, probably check up Allen Storage on Hinkle Dale as well, please.
1: Thanks.

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0: I got a call. Caller on the line is going to be on Esther Street. It's going to be wanting to report a harassment. It's going to be walking down Esther Street.
1: Can you confirm my insurance?
0: Insurance unconfirmed.
1: Tangible.
2: 6-4-10-10, all the property check up. KTNL, Timber.

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1: Yeah, 10-4, I believe. 202, dealing with him earlier.
0: Definitely.

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0: 6-21. I've got 2 Tennessee Bills.
1: Good.
0: First will be 146-362-699. The second will be 151-310-494. 29's on both out of Weekly and Carroll.
1: Denver.
0: 35 hours, 21.
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0: County, 503 beat route.
1: Two 440 Meridian Road at 2313 semi for that run number. It's going to be 355-355.

0: This south, Meridian.
1: It's going to be Meridian Road. It's out in the county, close to Rinda Road.

0: 503. Advised at the address, there's going to be two school buses sitting in the yard.
1: Call 1188 Old Salem Road. Caller about his wife is home in a dog street park and she was hearing something outside. When she went to go check it out, when she came back in, the back door was standing open. They just want somebody to go check out the property.
2: Yeah.

0: 614.
1: Yes.
0: It's going to be a call for Strand Motorists. It's going to be on Highway 431 in front of the Jowers Sign Company. It's going to be a motorcycle with no lights. Caller was just advising. She almost hit him, and he's in a bad spot.
1: Yeah, we'll have somebody out here shortly. Six thirty four, check the area, here's in code one. I'm glad if you give us a call back whenever it ever happens again. I'll be in route for that same notice call.
0: 10-4.

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1: Ten 4, Faye's been, he's not on scene yet, but he should be on the way.

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0: Pennsylvania. 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It is 1-4 focus.

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0: 203. First DL comes back as valid, clear 29. Second DL comes back with none, ID only, clear 29.
1: Thank you.

0: 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It's going to be clear of that call back in service.
1: 040.
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0: Got a call for a suspicious person. It's going to be at 133 Woodard Road, 133 Woodard Road in Gleason. Possibly someone near the house.
1: Hold on a minute.

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0: 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She also advised to not knock on the door as they have a child sleeping.
1: And for they still want somebody to respond.
0: 10-4, she's wanting someone just to drive by.
1: Careful.

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0: Did you create a case file for your animal call?
1: 10-4, I have done everything but send off my body cam.
0: 10-4, I'm placing your statement inside your folder.
1: 10-4. Should be in the folder 2026 at the very back. 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
1: Denver. 621. 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

0: 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This is Davis 29. Hand me again as well, please.
1: Yeah,

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1: Comes back to 2005 Ford Silver and Color, owned by Brian Scott out of Dresden. Entrance confirmed, expiration current.
0: Cancel, I'll be 81 with that vehicle, North Wilson.
1: 10-4.

0: 621, see what you do. 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

0: 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We're all going to probably check if Yoder's country store, please.
1: 10-4.

0: 1-2-3. Good.
1: Yes, sir. Typically, any vehicles behind the lawnmowers, this time that?
0: That the storage units are directly behind the Ball Brothers.
1: Directly behind it, by the dumpster.
0: TF50, nothing on the world.
1: 10-4-6, 21 County, how about with the vehicle behind Ball Brothers? Appears to be the white male on here.
2: This one.
0: 21, I'm right around the corner, I'm 7 feet.

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0: 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Also, put in the card that I advise that subject to quit dumpster diving.
1: 10-4.

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0: 10-4E, 10-12.
1: Go ahead with.
0: Alright, Sean, we have an active for James Adams, but there's a note in here saying that the jail will not accept him.
1: Yeah, he's got some medical issues and a colostomy bag.
0: 10-4, boy, that's why.

0: 21-14. I believe that red forward at Hutch is the one we were talking about earlier.
1: Hey, stand by. Hold on.

0: 614 at Sherwin, 2 registration to 0-0. White Chrysler.
1: Negative, it's going to be on a maroon and affordable.
0: Templates, shown of a 2017 Ford, red in color to Janet Byington, out of Martin. Short expiration is suspended, insurance unconfirmed.
1: Careful. 21, that's going to be a 1084.
2: Yeah, 10-4.

0: 86, 21. The 81 with that last 28. Hines for the railroad.
1: 10-4.

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0: 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Calling about her neighbors hammering on the walls with a hammer. 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
1: Hello.

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1: Building A of the feds, first one on the left.
0: Cancel.

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1: Three thirty-four. 98. Nobody's banging the hammer on the wall.
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0: I have a 911 call, 1351 Pleasant Hill Road, 1351 Pleasant Hill Road. Did make contact. 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
1: Cool. Yeah.

0: 6-14. 6-14. 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Nobody's coming to the door or anything. Everything up here is code 1 out here.
1: 10-4.

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0: 1999 Mercury, Bayesian color to Alicia Dunlap out of Paris. 227 entrance is showing confirmed.
1: Beautiful.

0: 619 County. Is Martin Fire aware of a fire that's behind Weakley County Motors?
1: Nothing aware of San Juan Arena.
0: 10-4, I'm not exactly sure where it is. I'm going to try and turn around and get a better location.
1: Pardon fire, stand by for some type of fire. Weakley County Motors. One of my officers has seen it. Trying to get more information for me behind Weakley County Motors, somewhere in that area. I'm out 512.
2: Martin, 512.

0: 6-19.
1: 6-19.
0: I just spoke with one of the CPS employees. They advised it's under control. They've got it in a fire pit right now.
1: 10-4. I believe there's one PD just above it as well.
0: 10-4.
2: Burn in the pallet, Blake.

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0: Ich verfahre.
1: We received a call requesting an officer. It's going to be 5420-022, the OT Creek Way. Caller has a found belongings in a rural car. Said they removed them today by an officer. It contained items like credit cards, debit cards, paperwork, things like that.
0: 10-4.

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0: Thank you for calling a fire alarm showing zone 4 interior, 362 Pike D Street, 362 Pike D Street.
1: Yeah, well.

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1: 10-4. 6:05.
2: 5. Received a call from Woodbury County Nursing Home. Male wanted us to try to make contact with his wife and have her to come get him. He thinks he's at the hotel in Fulton in room 66, but it was coming from Woodbury County Nursing Home. I tried calling and no one answered.
3: Ten-4, did he give you a name or his wife's name by any chance?
2: He said his name is Robert Duver and his wife's name is Hazel Duver.
3: Ten-4.
4: I'll be direct.
2: Ten-4.

0: Then I
1: Forest Fire, stand by for emergencies. Fire, I have a request for an ambulance. It's going to be at the dialysis center, 113 DC Thurman Cove. The dialysis center, 113 DC Thurman Cove. 87-year-old male, duty, heart rate of 38, weak and lethargic. Timeout, 6:49.
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0: putting out today.
1: Six 35, I'll be 10-6, Dresden Middle School.
2: Okay.
1: Yeah.
2: Responding to the dialysis center at 113 AC, Thermal Cove 0652.

0: Sí, capaz. 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Ever of a small black SUV gonna be in the ditch on Hinkleville Road. That's about a mile before you get to Highfield Road. 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No one around it.
1: 10-4.

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0: 6 or 5 or 98. 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
1: 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Thanks, Will.
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1: 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Insurance is unconfirmed. Expiration suspended.

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1: 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Cars out of the roadway as best as possible. He's got somebody on the way that's bringing some gas.
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0: 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I'll be on West Main.

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1: Okay.
0: Tennessee 056 621 377.
1: Yes, valid, no gun, no restrictions, showing multiple injuries, license 2023 for failure to pay fine to call.
0: Yeah.

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1: Good.
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2: Received a call for a cow out in the roadway. 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
1: You might also look to see if there's an often shine subject.

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1: There should be a 1012 in the lobby. 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It's going to be a reference to questions about getting your belongings from 3451 Highway 22.
0: I'll take care of that.

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Possible strain of motors on 22 at the vet clinic. 28B, 287, 8A, Queen Young.

Joseph. Joseph. I'll be back tonight. No subjects are just changing the car. Okay, boy. It was 6 again, it was that traffic for me. It was broken. 10-4, on the 28, you were in the 287 for David Queen Young. Just be about that expression was suspended. 3-4 was Nike.

Fredonia Fire, have a call. It's going to be for a field on fire. It'll be behind 2949 Fredonia Road. Field on fire behind 2949 Fredonia Road. Timeout 924.

engine chair inside on you. I have a field on fire. It's going to be in the area of 2949 Cydonia Road, 2949 Cydonia Road, field on fire. Taking page at 926.

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0: 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Maybe Cody will be on the way.
1: Several.
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0: 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Above 27, you're direct on trying to get the flyers hooked up if we need it.
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0: 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He's on the way.

0: Hi, guys. I'm not for a medical call. 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Going to be for a female patient. Feels dizzy and like she's going to pass out. Going to be for a female. Feels dizzy and like she's going to pass out at Sonic. Time out 9:55.
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Have a female has low blood pressure, sick, feel like she's going to pass out. 552 Corinth Road in Sharon. Time out, 10:09.

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Dispatch 682. Sorry, I was on the wrong channel there for a second. We do got around this. There's a few things smoking. The landowner is going to keep an eye on. It should be good. Do note down that the neighbor is burning without a control line around his pile. And we'll follow his back.

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0: 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You copy my traffic.
1: 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Your run number is going to be 357.
0: 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Thank you, ma'am.

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1: 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How do you read?
0: Clear.
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143 is in and out to Missouri Delta and Sykeston. 3 on board, 140 on the fuel. 1200 HFE, RAs is 2, power 135. 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Got you guys picking up a patient, 77 kilos for a stroke. Looks like no vent or special equipment coming out of the ER, BA2, card number 125670.

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0: That's good.

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Up from the tobacco barn off of Ham Road.

Engine 10 is right here on the right. 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

0: Wicker County, 507. 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

0: Eyvallah.
1: That line's clear. She's been advised to call us anytime the dog is on our property.
2: Oh, gentlemen.

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Sir, you can return if you're still here.

0: Is anybody trying to get a hold of a Brandy Fraser?
1: Six 19. I'm trying to get a hold of Frederick Fraser. Dispatch, may I please return?
2: Medic Jan Savage, return in 1305.
0: This is going to be a relative that's called. She advised that he lives in West Virginia now.
1: Yeah.

0: SMS, Trust Mary, I have call 811 Morrow Street, 811 Morrow Street, Hometown Health Clinic for a 23-year-old female who keeps passing out. Time out 13-8.
1: Hello. Hello, caller. Voice for Wolfer Tech, 2008 South Parkway Street, caller goes to the Rogers subject. Called her earlier today twice, and now she can't get in touch with her. She's concerned.
2: Hmm.

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1: Will be Brenda Carroll. She'll be in Florida.

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1: Sorry, Carla, man. Could you check on the flight status of any available aircraft, please? County Correction, this is going to be Unit 508.
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0: I'm 619. I'm going to be out at 126, B Graves Federal in Gleason for 29.
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Have a call. It's going to be for an LZ setup, 269 Jones Street. 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
3: is in route, Rails, he says.
1: Temple, have you in route 1350?
2: Six of them.
4: So go ahead.
2: Got a 911. Aim did not ring through. 440 Russian Road. 440 Russian Road in Martin. Attempting to call back now.

0: fire comms. Resident in 3 is on scene, 1417. What's command?
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0: 605, your route to that 911.
1: 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We tried to call the number back, had to leave a voicemail.
0: Sam 4.
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To the hospital wing 6 on the ground, stable. 14-02.

0: 6 over, we're at 7075 Highway 45 in Martin, 329.
1: Over. Somewhere out here on James Mill in the city limits, there's a cow running around. So if somebody calls in, we're trying to take care of it.
2: 10-4.
0: Six four, you got him, my traffic.
2: I've got you out at 7005 Highway 45 for a civil.
0: I'll be 7075 for 29.
2: 10-4, thank you for reconfirming.
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0: 619-605, I'm heading back that direction. 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
1: 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I'm sorry, the budget coming now. 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
0: 10-4.

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0: 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Six oh five, 620. You got a 10-4 in the lobby.

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0: 1534.

Bravo Mars, be advised on the chart pad. Had the wrong ESN in it. This is showing at 200 Eagle Hill Road, which is right beside the Como Fire Department and the Como Fire Department's ESN.

0: 920 direct on that traffic. Do you not want Palmerville to respond?
1: In y'all's hands, the original page went out to y'all, but our map is showing in Tacoma. We paged them also.
0: Copy that.

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1: Well.
0: Okay, I'm almost there.
1: It's 619, 612. I do believe she has one. Just wait till dispatch confirms.
2: Come to the station, get a truck. Or a tanker?
0: I don't know. It's I believe it's Como's fire, but no one's responded yet. So I'm just going to hang out at the station for a second and get truck ready.
2: Okay. It's pretty close to where I'm at. I'll just drive by and check it out.
0: Copy that. Let me know what you got. I mean, if it's big, we need to come on, we'll come on.
1: We'll be out as an individual on North Lindell Street.
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0: Thurston area. I have a 911 call, 349 Child Street, 349 Child Street. Debbie for a female subject case fell in a seat ditch. She is alert at this time, 1542.
1: Killing route, but can see heavy black smoke, 1542.

0: Can't copy anything you're saying. Parmersville Fire was paged out in the beginning. They've been en route since this call came out.
1: Parmersville
2: Rush 913. Parmersville's got engine 1 and brush up en route to the fire.
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1: We're coming down 190. 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
1: Give us some crossroads up there.
0: This patient is breathing heavy. She is laying on her back. She stated that she wants something to drink. You think it's okay for them to give her some water? They're not for sure of any medical history or anything further with this subject. And then she's fell about 5 feet.
5: Around Garrett Lake, looking like probably going to want to come down Solomon Road. Give me just a couple minutes and I'll have an exact location for this fire.
1: Tell me that.

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1: Hey, 12, I think there's Toiler on their net, on Palmerville Fire net. Yeah, traffic.
0: 10-4 County, can you ask them how much manpower they got? This combine is near some grain bins with grain inside of them.
1: 10-4.
2: 926-812. 926,
0: go ahead.
2: From what I can hear, we've got an engine, a brush truck, and 4 or 5 personnel en route.
3: 10-4, you might want to do a second tone on Como. And also, you might do a second tone on Bombersville.
0: Riding
3: right
0: the path of it.
2: Just my opinion, if you think it's big enough, wouldn't hurt to get Scotty's Grove en route.

0: that.
1: Your traffic's still broken. We are going to call Henry County and see if we can get Cottage Grove en route. Farmersville said they've got two apparatus en route, but they've only got two people.
0: I've got Palmersville Fire coming with three trucks. Show 812 on scene. I'll have command. Yeah, go ahead and get Cottage Grove firing route. County, when you get out of Eagle Hill Lane, it's first road on the right. It's going to be Radford Lane.
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3: 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Have Palmersville units swap over to fire comms.
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1: 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She does have some screwed up elbows as well.

0: 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How far are you out?
1: South.
0: 10-4.
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4: Turn down Eagle Hill Lane. He's going to be Radford Lane. He's right in front of our fire department.
5: Tell it as we can go all the way out to 54 and come down, correct?
6: 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Go ahead and contact the fire department, see if they can assist to get her out if the EMS is still extended.
0: 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Turn to the car, stand by for public assist.

0: directly called Grant Cruz Lane where the call is. We're at that fire department for your turn.
1: At 349 Child Street, I got a subject that fell down in a ditch. Want to assist with getting her up. EMS has been around 1554.
2: Ditch. I don't know what all we can do. 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Tampa, what's your 20? Child Street. Six 12, 10-6 jail. Ending miles 91615.

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0: 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If you want to come on with me, we'll just fall.
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1: Tanker 1, go ahead.
2: So we go to 54 and take a left, take a left, and then it's the next road to the left, right?
1: You'll be on 54, you'll take a left, and it'll be right there on your right. Radford Lane is, runs right by the Como Fire Department.
3: I'm on 22 by 337, 22. Yeah, well.

0: 1407, the fire count. 1407. I've got a 63-year-old female complaining of back pain. She fell approximately 8 to 9 feet off the road into a ravine and then hit a backboard when I did it.
1: That's right, well, I'm known. Tomo Command, Palmerville Brush.
2: Nine twenty-six,
1: you all good back there?
2: I need some gas. There ain't nothing got any gas in it. Hold it, the pump on the brush truck is out.
3: Now let your guys know we're
2: the
3: reservoir tank
2: on top of that.
3: 490 Hagen Road, Unit 7,
4: civil. Fell 8 to 9 feet and I made a backboard. Dressing fires on thing.
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1: Go ahead, County.
0: I'm not sure if EMS has that radio or not, but can you relay a message that air evac is coming out of Henry County, a 22-minute ETA, and they're checking weather. They're going to call me back if they're able to fly.
1: Copy that. They're standing right beside me. Whenever you find out something, just call me back on our fire station radio and I'll let them know.

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What water you got left?

0: Place the county's grass and tire on scene.
1: Go ahead, county.
0: Harry back is coming in from Paris, 22-minute ETA. They're going to land there at the landing zone on Jones Street.
1: Copy that. We have the patient out of the ditch on the gurney now. We're assessing injuries.
0: That's direct.
1: .1407 to fire comp.
0: Go ahead.
1: EMS at the cab for a back. We got it from here.
0: That's direct.

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1: 10-4.
2: Fourteen on seven, the fire comp.
3: Go ahead.
0: Six, 28, 10-7.
2: For the EMF, we're going to be clear the scene. We're back in service.
3: The show is clear at 16-17.
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0: Taking a call, a possible shoplifting. It's going to be at the New Talk General there, 361 East Lane. There'll be a couple of teenagers that's doing this. They're currently in the store getting some more information.
1: Cool.

0: 206, one individual is going to be skinny with baggy clothes. 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
1: Well, Monroe.
0: Temple.

0: County, 2503, transporting one time routine, subject to change to Jackson General.
1: Same target.

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0: Can you give me the closing description again?
1: One individual is going to be skinny with baggy clothes. The other is going to have short hair, and I believe both individuals are going to be wearing black jackets.

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1: 605.
0: Tony Rapid SOS ping at 790 Reed Road, 790 Reed Road in Martin. They tried to call the number back, it went straight to voicemail.
1: 7-1.

0: 对，回家。
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0: Lily 98, this is Tom. I'm going to get Dollar General to get us some more video footage of the individuals.
1: Four.

0: 805. The number from Reroad called back in. She's advising that they have a civil matter going on with a dirt bike. They would like a deputy to respond out there. Complaint is going to be a Lindsay Bailey. Also be advised that we do have an alert for a female at this address that could be violent. Unsure if it's the caller, there was no name listed.
1: Control and info at 1648.

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Could you call in and give your phone number to dispatch? We got a new phone system today, and it may not be in our phone system.

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0: Good.
1: 160-428-528. You will log that on the card. Also, 29 plus Old Carroll County.
0: 见过。

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2: 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I advise her she's going to need to call y'all non-emergency and talk to a Dresden officer.
1: 10-4, she's clear. Carolyn, local.
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0: 10-4.
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1: 10-4.

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0: Just want to advise you, we had someone call in to complain about a reckless driver. She's going to be a Black Ford Fusion. They sped by while bus was picking up kids this morning around 7 a.m. She tried to give me a tag. It's not on file. And the complainant said that they are no longer in the area.
1: Simple.

0: Yeah, I was giving you a heads up. I'm going with this female for a property exchange at 3451 Highway 22. She's advised she's scared that her husband might get violent. You want to send one of your guys my way, please? Yeah, Jim, we'll be home. We can handle it. That's simple. I'm going to ride with her now. If just one of the guys can be out there, I can tag out with them. No rush.
1: 605, what's the new Mexican?
0: It'll be 3451 Highway 22 at least. 3451 Highway 22.
1: I'll be in Route 8.

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0: 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Got a call, 1360 Wesley Chapel Road, 1360 Wesley Chapel. Have an 84-year-old male have an possible heart attack or stroke. He is gray in color. He's also alert in breathing. Be 1360 Wesley Chapel Road, Dresden. 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

0: Bravo 5. What LZ would you want to use for the air evac?
1: I'll go ahead and do the Dresden LZ. I'll update here in just a few minutes. Is it going to be 31 coming out of Martin?
0: County with an
1: 18-minute
0: ETA.
1: Copy that. I'll update here in just a few minutes. We're almost on scene.
0: 10-4.

0: 515. We're looking at the map here. There's a LZ at Garrett Lake, and then there's a LZ there close to Jolly Springs Church. Do you still want to keep that Dresden or go to one of those two?
1: Sorry, dispatch. I'm having trouble reading your traffic over the siren. Can you repeat that?
0: Looking on the map here, and there's two LZs in the area. There's one at Garrett Lake, and then there's one at Jolly Springs Church on 54. Do you still want to keep it at Dresden or switch it to one of the two that we have closer?
1: We'll go ahead and go with one of the closer ones. Can you have firefighter come to the scene to have my partner follow because he's not familiar with the area?
2: .508-505. Your best bet's gonna be Jolly Springs on the corner of Highway 54 and 190.
1: Copy that. I'm still gonna need someone to direct my partner.
0: Will the address to the church help, if you have a minute, to jot it down?
1: Yeah, stand by. Go ahead with that address.
0: It will be 5125 Paris Highway 54, 5125 Paris Highway 54, Dresden.

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Bravo 5, Kenny. Can you cancel air evac, please?

505 County. Quit. My sincerest apologies. Can you please have Air Evac continue to the LZ?

0: 6 on Adamback 10-8-1, civil service.
1: 10-4.
0: To 609, do you have my phone number?
2: 10-50. 505 County. If you want to have fire come out to the scene, the patient has a runway where the helicopter can land for their own aircraft.
1: Just to make sure you have a clear path on site for air attack to land, you just need rescue fires to respond?
2: Yes, ma'am. I just need them to come out. We have a whole runway for a private-owned aircraft.
1: Transport, I will get the fire department paged out. We have Aries back on the phone. All public fire, please stand by for an OB setup.

0: Sapphire, please respond to the address 1360 Wesley Chapel Road, 1360 Wesley Chapel Road, address is for LZ setup. An 84-year-old male possible heart attack, he arrested on scene. Advised that there is a clear pathway for helicopter to land. Timeout going to be 1835.
1: We got you 10-7. We were paging out fire.
2: Yeah.

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0: Yeah, New Forest One. Can you advise which helicopter we've got coming in approximate ETA?
1: Coming out of Henry County, about 15-minute ETA.
0: Copy.

0: Okay,
1: on it. 29 Lee Street, apartment D4 for a civil.
0: Do you have a site in mind that would work well for this?
2: Not until I know exactly what house we're going to.

914 to Farmersville. I'm here with the EMT, and the residents have an airstrip and landing pad here. They're wanting to set the area back up out here. Looks like we'll have plenty of good landing area.

0: Hey, can you guide us in a little bit better? We're approaching your scene. Coming down Wesley Chapel, before you get to 190, there's going to be almost a hidden drive to a double green gate on your right-hand side. You can't see the residents hardly from the road.
1: Lane and Morgan, one of these persons.
0: You're at the entrance. Pass where the big brush fire was, next house on the right. Fire comm, brush one. Rush one's on the scene, 926 will be establishing command.
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0: 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I'm going to be en route to Arby's to serve this civil.
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0: 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Engine 2 is on the thing.
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0: Okay, command. Go ahead, command. Airbag 123, safely on the ground. 1851.

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